I have flashes, but you saw the plan. I wandered out in the world for years, while you just stayed in your room. 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

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A world of never-ending happiness. 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

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Here in a room where no one cares, I'm not wanted here. I got no place to go. I found all is empty.